Now that's one type. And then of course, you've got the people who love good old Dixieland music.

0: negritude is a French idea. 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I mean, what do you think about negritude?
1: At this point, I think it's a state of, the way it's implied, I don't know.
2: À propos de la négritude, je ne sais pas vraiment quoi penser. 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Mais

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Hey, sweet.

country or western. Now we have the people who like bands. Me, I'm crazy about one of the greatest bands in the world, ladies and gentlemen. When it comes to swing, oh, good gracious, they swing you into bad health. And you know who I'm talking about. None other than Count Basie. Get him, Count. Get it.

Lovers of another man, the genius. I call him the encyclopedia of music. But what he doesn't know about music, well, you just forget about it because he composes it, he plays it, and what he does to it is something else, ladies and gentlemen. The Love You Madly Man, the Duke of Ellington.

That was the Duke of Ellington, ladies and gentlemen. Now you take the younger generation. They've got their own bag. They don't like to dance together. But you know, I dig what they do, and I bet you there are a whole lot of us here when we're home by ourselves. We get in there, we put that music on, and we get just like them. We do what they do. We like to listen to it, dance to it, and we call it Soul Train Music.

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My whole point to bring out to you is, no matter what it is, jazz, rock, swing, classic, anything you might name, it

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1: What are your impressions of Africa so far?
0: Well, Africa is a source of great inspiration to me. It always has been. It was before I got here, and of course, naturally, on being here and to at the point of absorption, why, it's just that much greater.
2: L'Afrique pour moi, c'était toujours une source d'inspiration. Et maintenant que je suis ici, je suis vraiment, vraiment contente.
1: What is the importance for you and for
3: all Negroes?
1: Negroes in general, this first festival of Negro arts.
0: The first festival of Negro arts, of course, is very important in that the Negro artists will be exposed to and in position to observe what the other Negro artists around the world are doing, which I think will contribute tremendously to the adjustment or readjustment of their perspective artistically.
2: Le premier festival des arts nègres est naturellement très important pour moi et pour, j'ose dire, tous les noirs partout du monde, parce que ça sera la première rencontre avec tous ces artistes et ils peuvent faire un grand échange de vues.
4: Merci beaucoup. Thank you.

0: What do you dream about?
1: What do I dream about? Oh, all these big plans that I, to things that I'm going to do, like plays and musical works and everything. Oh, and then I, you know, my first recognized talent was art, painting. I won a scholarship in fine art. And because I got involved with music, and then I never went into it. But I always had big plans for when I go out and buy canvas and cardboard and paint and stuff, but that sits in the corner and collects dust.
0: De quoi je rêve? Oh, beaucoup de choses. Quand j'étais plus jeune, j'ai voulu devenir peintre. Et j'ai pensé de mes grandes toiles, ce que je vais faire, des tableaux qui sera un jour très connu mondialement.
2: You're not content to be a well-known musician? Would you rather still be a painter?
1: Well, you know, this is a musical career is a big surprise to me anyway, because, you know, I was all ready to go off to take advantage of my scholarship in fine art when I discovered that my local reputation as a musician had to be protected and I had to go and study a little music.
0: Toute ma carrière était une surprise pour moi. Vous savez que j'ai gagné une bourse pour devenir peintre pour faire mes études enfin, dans la peinture. 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

0: Billy Strayhorn, we're going to change piano players at this point. Would you come over here to the mic, please? I think it only fitting that Billy should have the responsibility of the concluding statement.
1: In our musical search for a total portrait of Ella Fitzgerald, we find a melodic parallel in which royal ancestry, greatness of heart, and talent beyond category are the principal components in the quest for total jazz.

0: I've had choices,
1: choices
0: since the day that I was born. There were voices,
1: voices
0: that told me right from wrong. If I had listened,
1: listen,
0: I wouldn't be here today, living, dying with the choices I've made.